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Will your mouth still remember the taste of my love? Will your eyes still smile from your cheek?

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See you at the bar, you was hardly talking. That's when I knew that your heart was starring. Friends to lovers need a part to star in. Like, wait, babe, let me ask your pardon. 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